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0: Getting ready to welcome in Beckley's 35th annual Chili Night this upcoming Saturday night in downtown Beckley, the Big Dog 99.5 WJLS. And the real funny thing here is that when you go to downtown for Chili Night, it starts to smell really good. You get home, doesn't smell so good. But the festival is going to be on this upcoming Saturday night, and you're invited to stop on by the Big Dog's booth. Get yourself a free dog or two while supplies last. We'll have some good Big Dog prizes to give out as well. And it's all a part of Beckley's Chili Night from 4 until 7:30. We'd love to see you there Saturday with the Big Dog, 99.5 WJLA.
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2: Big Dog Weather. Metro News AccuWeather forecast calling for some patchy fog. Otherwise, a mostly clear night tonight going down to 51. Then for tomorrow, Tuesday, a beautiful sunny day with a high 72. And towards the midweek, even warmer with plenty of sunshine. Both Wednesday and Thursday and a high both days

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0: The official source for Beckley Flying Eagles football back flying this upcoming Friday night is the big dog 99.5 WJLS is there to broadcast the game. Fred Persinger the second, Jacob Morris ready to make the play-by-play this upcoming Friday night as the 3-2 Beckley Flying Eagles are at home to take on the 2-2 Winfield Generals. It's homecoming night, too. Join Fred and Jacob for the pregame, followed by the kick at 7:30, and then right after the game, it's high school game night, heard exclusively at the Big Dog, 99.5 WJM.
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3: Metro News AccuWeather forecast calling for some patchy fog. Otherwise, a mostly clear night tonight going down to 51. Then for tomorrow, Tuesday, a beautiful sunny day with a high 72. And towards the midweek, even warmer with plenty of sunshine. Both Wednesday and Thursday and a high both days near 80.

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chilly night this upcoming Saturday. Something else will be on fire. The Big Dog 99.5 WJLS. Don't forget, we're hanging out at the Big Dog booth at the Beckley Chili Fest starting at 4 o'clock this Saturday. We'd love to see you there. John Party, it's Mikey V After Dark, and you've got it on.

0: It's 99.5 WJLS. We're getting ready for homecoming with the Beckley Flying Eagles on the radio this upcoming Friday night. The 3-2 Beckley Flying Eagles ready to welcome in the 2-2 Winfield Generals. And for homecoming night, it doesn't get any better than Fred Persinger the second and Jacob Morris with the play-by-play. The pregame at 7 o'clock, of course, followed by kick at 7:30. Then right after the game, it's high school game night on your official home for the Beckley Flying Eagles, the Big Dog. 99.5 WJLS.
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3: Metro News AccuWeather forecast calling for some patchy fog. Otherwise, a mostly clear night tonight going down to 51. Then for tomorrow, Tuesday, a beautiful sunny day with a high 72. And towards the midweek, even warmer with plenty of sunshine both Wednesday and Thursday and a high both days near 80.

0: 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The big dog is 99.5 WJLS. We're mucho congratulations going out to Lenny Church of Mountain Heart Community Services in Beckley. 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
1: Weather. Metro News AccuWeather forecast calling for some patchy fog. Otherwise, a mostly clear night tonight going down to 51. Then for tomorrow, Tuesday, a beautiful sunny day with a high 72. And towards the midweek, even warmer with plenty of sunshine. Both Wednesday and Thursday and a high both days near

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1: He's a ranch hand in a pinch, man. Hotter than the red on a cattle brand. Cause she's a gold digger with a quick trigger. 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

0: Dog 99.5 WJLS. We're taking a guess, could win you some money. We're talking about a $100 Visa or MasterCard gift card, courtesy of Farmer Klein and Campbell PLLC. As we are back at it again to play What's in Fleroy's Wallet tomorrow with Farley and Felicity in the Big Dog Morning Show. Correctly guess the amount that's in Fleroy's Wallet, we could get you that $100 Visa gift card in a snap. And it's all from What's in Fleroy's Wallet with Farmer Klein and Campbell PLLC and the Big Dog 99.5 WJLS and Mikey V After Dark right here taking it on into the night.
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2: Metro News AccuWeather forecast calling for some patchy fog. Otherwise, a mostly clear night tonight going down to 51. Then for tomorrow, Tuesday, a beautiful sunny day with a high 72. And towards the midweek, even warmer with plenty of sunshine. Both Wednesday and Thursday and a high both days near

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0: 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Oh, and we can't forget your chance to win some moolah, the $100 Visa or MasterCard gift card courtesy of Farmer Klein and Campbell PLLC. 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
5: Metro News AccuWeather forecast calling for some patchy fog. Otherwise, a mostly clear night tonight going down to 51. Then for tomorrow, Tuesday, a beautiful sunny day with a high 72. And towards the midweek, even warmer with plenty of sunshine. Both Wednesday and Thursday and a high bonus.

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It's an after hours country party all night long on the Big Dog 99.5 WJLS. Mikey V After Dark with Zach John King. 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

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It's Mikey V After Dark. 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
4: Metro News AccuWeather forecast calling for some patchy fog. Otherwise, a mostly clear night tonight going down to 51. Then for tomorrow, Tuesday, a beautiful sunny day with a high 72. And towards the midweek, even warmer with plenty of sunshine. Both Wednesday and Thursday and a high both days near

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Mikey V, wind it down after dark with his Luke Combs. Rethink some things. It's Fresh Country from the big dog.

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0: What a throwback that is. 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Felicity Lynn is always at work with you right here at the Big Dog. Jeffrey Joe, the Big Dog ride home. And yours truly, Mikey V, After Dark. It's the after hours party that you stay up late for on the Big Dog, 99.5 WJLS.
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My name is Mike Vincent for Mikey V After Dark. Time for me to skedaddle and say ciao for now. 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
2: Metro News AccuWeather forecast calling for some patchy fog. Otherwise, a mostly clear night tonight going down to 51. Then for tomorrow, Tuesday, a beautiful sunny day with a high 72. And towards the midweek, even warmer with plenty of sunshine. Both Wednesday and Thursday and a high both days near 80.

day, Potts Farm was a place to go. 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Y'all ain't listening. Them old

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2: 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Scott Wetzel here.
3: 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How'd you get so jaded? Who made you like this?
4: 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What's up, y'all? It's Luke Bryan. 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
10: All right, everybody, pick up your coffee. You ready?
11: I got mine.
10: Eye in the air?
11: Yep.
10: All right, and sip.
11: Nice.
10: On that note, I think we need to set our Keurig down and talk to him.
11: Okay.
10: Like, buddy, I know you're working.
11: Oh, no.
10: But you're working too slow.
11: He is slow.
10: Did you have trouble this morning?
11: I did feel like my coffee took a while.
10: I started talking to it. If somebody would have walked
11: like,
10: in
11: come
10: there,
11: on, buddy.
10: I'm like, come on, man. Like, please. Faster.
11: A little bit faster.
10: I'm like, he's struggling. And we just cleaned him.
11: Yeah, so. We just did the whole descale cycle.
10: I think we broke him.
11: Oh, no. I had to fill it up this morning. And I think I know who did it, but somebody left it empty. No water in it.
10: Randy Kerbway.
11: Yeah.
10: It's the engineer.
11: I think he's who did it, because he always has to have his afternoon coffee.
10: If there's an AA for a coffee group, Randy's in it.
11: He needs to go.
10: He needs to go. We're going to take him.
11: We will.
10: And we got a great show for you. Of course, we've got Big Dog Fleetway's wallet. Somebody has got to win so soon.
11: We're so close.
10: We're within cents. And people say a cuss word before a certain time every day. Yeah. What is going on? We're going to talk about it. This is Big Dog Morning Show. Farley and Felicity, good morning.

The other day, Farley told somebody, it's not how many times you fall down, it's how many times you get back up. But the state trooper said that's not how field sobriety tests work. Farley and Felicity with a Big Dog Morning Show on 99.5 WJLS.

one of us looking for three little words. Unless those three words were do not disturb. Checkout was supposed to be noon, but we slept until 3:00.

0: What time is it before you start cussing?
1: Depends on the day. I feel like that would be most people's answer. Depends on the day.
0: I mean, hopefully you're not.
1: Yeah, you shouldn't.
0: But, yeah, we got a new report.
1: Yeah, so this report says the average American utters their first curse word of the day around 10:54 a.m. About 25% don't usually make it until 9 a.m.
0: I'm sure there's a large amount of people. It's when their alarm clock goes off in the morning.
1: True. On that morning commute, somebody cuts you off.
0: Yeah.
1: But the study was focused on just everyday stress and frustration. So things like being woken up in the morning.
0: Sugar.
1: But one of the biggest causes is financial worry. Along with not getting enough sleep, some health concerns, and issues at work.
0: Horse!
1: But even stuff everyday people don't have much control over, like the environment or like a natural defect in something, can irritate them that much. But stress is like an unavoidable part of life. Everyone has to deal with it in some form or fashion. But the average American experiences 1,205 stressful events every year, which is about 100 per month.
0: Gosh.
1: More than 3 per day.
0: That's a lot of stress.
1: Yeah. That's a lot of stress, too. They must work with you.

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0: I just feel like her standards are kind of low.
1: I do too. Like,
0: I just like it when you're nice.
1: My boyfriend knows he better be nice to me. Like, that's the bare minimum.
0: I don't think I can be nice.
1: Well, I mean, you don't have to be nice.
0: If I'm not, I always tell everyone this. If I'm not picking on you, I don't like you.
1: Right, right.
0: If I'm nice to you, you should probably be worried.
1: Hey, I got good news for you today, though.
0: Yes.
1: It's National Coffee Day.
0: Every time you say the word coffee, I'm going to take a drink.
1: I'm almost out of coffee. Like, I've already almost drank this first cup. You about got choked.
0: It went down the wrong pipe.
1: You gonna make it?
0: I'm dying. Go ahead and talk.
1: Okay. So the there was a coffee themed survey put out to celebrate National Coffee Day, and the best coffee city is Orlando.
0: Huh?
1: The best coffee city is Orlando.
0: Mickey Mouse knows his coffee.
1: He knows how to make a good cup of coffee. That's followed by Portland, Oregon, Miami, Long Beach, California, Seattle, Tampa, San Francisco, Oakland, Pittsburgh, and Austin, Texas.
0: And Beckley, West Virginia.
1: Beckley, West Virginia. You can get some great coffee around here, especially them little mom and pop places we got. Great coffee.
0: That went down the right pipe.
1: Good. Lattes are the most popular in 14 states, and then cappuccinos follow as a preference in 11 states.
0: I lost my map.
1: I have mine. Do you need mine?
0: There it is.
1: Okay.
0: All right, what's West Virginia's?
1: West Virginia is espresso.
0: Espresso.
1: I like a latte. Mm. I got to admit, I like a good latte.
0: Espresso.
1: 66% of Americans say that they drink at least one cup of coffee a day. And that's up nearly 7% from 2020. So since 2020, we've been drinking more coffee.
0: Hey, I know people joining the coffee gang now.
1: More people. I didn't drink coffee until I was in high school. Not that I was allowed to as a child, but like my dad was always has always been a black coffee drinker.
0: Yeah.
1: You pick up his cup of coffee and it's like dirt water. And I'm like, oh, I don't like that. And then I discovered like iced coffee and stuff in high school.
0: You eased into it.
1: I can get with that, yeah. But coffee prices are up right now.
0: Cuss word!
1: It's too early for that.
0: Oh, sorry.
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3: Raleigh County man faces charges after police say he brought a handgun to a Woodrow Wilson High School football game Friday night. Beckley police say officers were alerted shortly before 9 o'clock that an adult attendee had a firearm on school property. Police say the man, identified as 20-year-old Stefan Tyrese Yancey, resisted officers before being taken into custody. Officers say they found the handgun in his possession. Yancey is charged with possessing a deadly weapon on school property, violating a protective order, and obstructing an officer. He's being held at Southern Regional Jail on a $5,000 bond. Wyoming County School Superintendent John Henry has announced his resignation, effective at the end of the day Thursday, October 1st. Henry made the announcement during Monday morning's Board of Education meeting. He said he is leaving to pursue an opportunity in the private sector and thank board members, school employees, and his family for their support. Henry became superintendent in July of 2024. He previously served as a school systems assistant superintendent of support services. The New River Gorge Regional Development Authority has selected Kelly Vickers as its new executive director. The board voted following a special meeting on Friday. Vickers is currently the chief financial officer and compliance manager for the West Virginia Solid Waste Management Board. She has nearly 20 years of public sector leadership experience and also chairs the Nicholas County Solid Waste Authority Board. Summers County Commissioner Ted Kula, who led the search committee, said Vickers stood out for her qualifications and leadership style. The authority serves Raleigh, Fayette, Nicholas, and Summers counties. The Salvation Army of Beckley will begin accepting applications for its annual Angel Tree program on October 1st. The deadline is November 7th. Eligible families in Fayette, Greenbrier, Nicholas, Pocahontas, Raleigh, Webster, and Wyoming counties can apply. They'll need a photo ID, birth certificates for children ages 14 and younger, and proof of any DHHR assistance, such as SNAP or SSI. Documents can be brought to the Salvation Army office on Robert C. Byrd Drive in Beckley or email to the local office. Angel trees will go up at area Walmarts and Crossroads Mall starting November 13th. If you see news happening,

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5: We've got partly sunny skies today, high around 73. Tonight, clear skies and a low around 53. Then tomorrow, partly sunny and a high around 80.
4: We got partly cloudy skies throughout southern West Virginia. Could be foggy on your drive in, 49 degrees with them Toby Keith.

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0: Do you know today would have been Gene Autry's birthday?
1: I did not know that.
0: Yep. They could be doing the birthday club coming up here in just a little
1: bit. That's right.
0: Now Zach John King get to drinking. 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
1: Who's that?
0: Mr. Belding.
1: Oh, Mr. Belding!
0: Mr. Belding.
1: Oh, no!
0: Passed away at the age of 75.
1: Man.
0: So sad.
1: I don't know what to say.
0: Carry on.

0: Thank goodness those aren't reversed.
1: Mommy's money and daddy's good looks.
0: Sure, good looks. It's the Big Dog Birthday Club. Good morning. Today is September 29th, and it's 32 days until Halloween, and today's National Coffee Day.
1: Yes, we love Coffee Day. Today's also Kevin Durant's birthday.
0: I don't know. Who's that?
1: Former Oklahoma City Thunder.
0: Oh, yeah.
1: He won four NBA scoring titles.
0: So you might not know this name, but Mike Post, he's 82. He's the genius behind all kinds of theme songs, so like Magnum P.I., also the A-Team, Law and Order, and so many more.
1: Dun, dun, dun, dun, dun, dun.
0: Okay, hang on. That.
1: Yeah!
0: I think that's what you're trying to do.
1: Dun, dun. The Law and Order song.
0: Bow, bow, bow, bow. Anyways, it's his birthday, so happy birthday to
1: him. Happy birthday, Mike.
0: Any local celebrities?
1: Yeah, Olivia Roberts of Midway celebrating a birthday today. So happy birthday, Olivia.
0: Olivia.

0: Activia.
1: That's Activia.
0: Oh.
1: It's yogurt.
0: I thought there was an Olivia song. Olivia.
1: That's O'Reilly. I don't think there's an
0: Olivia remember.
1: Song.
0: I really thought there was. Dang it. Happy birthday, Olivia.
1: Yeah, happy birthday, Olivia.
0: Hey, you got a birthday or anniversary. We want to celebrate with you.
1: That's
0: submit
1: right.
0: them online, WJLS.com. I lost my question. Do you have the question?
1: I don't.
0: Where's the question?
1: Did you even print the question off for us?
0: I thought I printed the question.
1: It's about healthy food.
0: Mm-hmm.
1: Healthy food.
0: Eating healthy. So we didn't know nothing about it.
1: Eating healthy. Yeah.
0: Answer is not a donut.
1: Not a donut. Not a pancake.
0: Yeah, so you're going to have a chance to win some Chick-fil-A coming up with Big Dog Brain Strain right here on Farley and Felicity. Big Dog Morning Show. Good morning. Good morning.
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10: Metro News AccuWeather. Partly sunny skies today. High around 73.

0: degrees tonight, clear with a low around 53, and tomorrow partly sunny, high around 80.
1: Got partly sunny skies throughout southern West Virginia. Could see a little bit of fog in your drive in. We're sitting at 49 degrees right now with Megan Maroney on the Big Dog.

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0: Oh, yes.
1: Just broke the news to Jerry that there is Grinch Gain coming out. He got distracted and was buying laundry detergent and not ready for the brain strain.
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0: I don't believe nothing, and it's... Don't be telling everybody. 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Listen, she don't know what she's talking about. This stuff doesn't exist.
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2: 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You're right.

0: You know, I'm not a big fan of bananas either.
1: I like bananas.
0: Do you?
1: Yeah.
0: You just eat them?
1: Yeah. I like them with peanut butter.
0: Well, I mean, you're eating them with something then.
1: Well, I mean, I eat a plain banana.
0: That's probably going to add like 30 seconds to your life.
1: Well.
0: Not 13 and a half minutes.
1: Peanut butter has protein.
0: I haven't had a banana split in a long time. I'll eat it with ice cream.
1: Those are delicious.
0: Well, Mike, hang on the line. We got some Chick-fil-A for you. 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

0: You won't believe what happened. I guess it was just over the weekend.
1: Okay.
0: Maybe it was last night. It doesn't really say. It was just posted. But a deer ran onto a youth league football game in California. And I posted it on the Big Dog Facebook page. You can go watch it on there. But have a little listen to the audio.
2: He's at the 40. He's at midfield. This deer could go all the way. 20, a 15, the 10. Touchdown, deer!
0: So the deer just ran out onto the... Everybody's there on the sidelines watching the game, and the deer just ran right down the field.
1: That's hilarious.
0: Yeah.
1: Well, good for the deer.
0: Have you ever caught anything cool like that on video?
1: We went to Tennessee one time, and a bear got in my sister-in-law's car and stole her snack mix.
0: Oh, my gosh.
1: And I do have a video of the bear, like, sitting in the tree line eating the snack mix out of the bag.
0: You're kidding.
1: No. I'll show it to you in a minute.
0: Wow.
1: Yep. He was just like, we could see him, because once we got in the car, we were like, because she's like, where did my snacks go? Because a bear's sitting 10 feet away eating the snacks.
0: That's kind of terrifying.
1: It was a little scary. I was like, we should go. We should go, guys.
0: Get out of here, Pooh Bear.
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4: A Raleigh County man faces charges after police say he brought a handgun to a Woodrow Wilson High School football game Friday night. Beckley police say officers were alerted shortly before 9 o'clock that an adult attendee had a firearm on school property. Police say the man, identified as 20-year-old Stefan Tyrese Yancey, resisted officers before being taken into custody. Officers say they found the handgun in his possession. Yancey is charged with possessing a deadly weapon on school property, violating a protection order.

0: protective order and obstructing an officer. He's being held at Southern Regional Jail on a $5,000 bond. Wyoming County School Superintendent John Henry has announced his resignation, effective at the end of the day Thursday, October 1st. Henry made the announcement during Monday morning's Board of Education meeting. He said he is leaving to pursue an opportunity in the private sector and thank board members, school employees, and his family for their support. Henry became superintendent in July of 2024. He previously served as a school systems assistant superintendent of support services. The New River Gorge Regional Development Authority has selected Kelly Vickers as its new executive director. The board voted following a special meeting on Friday. Vickers is currently the chief financial officer and compliance manager for the West Virginia Solid Waste Management Board. She has nearly 20 years of public sector leadership experience and also chairs the Nicholas County Solid Waste Authority Board. Somers County Commissioner Ted Kula, who led the search committee, said Vickers stood out for her qualifications and leadership style. The authority serves Raleigh, Fayette, Nicholas, and Somers counties. The Salvation Army of Beckley will begin accepting applications for its annual Angel Tree program on October 1st. The deadline is November 7th. Eligible families in Fayette, Greenbrier, Nicholas, Pocahontas, Raleigh, Webster, and Wyoming counties can apply. They'll need a photo ID, birth certificates for children ages 14 and younger, and proof of any DHHR assistance, such as SNAP or SSI. Documents can be brought to the Salvation Army office on Robert C. Byrd Drive in Beckley or email to the local office. Angel trees will go up at area Walmarts and Crossroads Mall starting November 13th. If you see news happening, text news to 35651 to submit a tip. That's your news update. I'm Fred Persing of the Second.
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2: We've got partly sunny skies today, high around 73. Tonight, clear with a low around 53. And tomorrow, partly sunny, high around 80.
1: We've got partly sunny skies throughout southern West Virginia. We're setting at 50 degrees with Jason Aldean on

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0: You think it's okay if I put my Halloween / fall decorations up?
1: I'll put the Christmas tree up tomorrow. I mean, don't ask me.
0: Got a new survey telling us what Americans think.

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0: You know, it's going to be like 80 degrees tomorrow.
1: I know. I'm not real
0: so
1: happy about
0: it. So, it's still kind of feeling like summer. Yeah. And so, the big question is, October is what? A few days away?
1: 2 days away.
0: So, can we start putting down our Halloween decorations?
1: Well, a new poll's out right now asking when is the earliest acceptable time to put out your Halloween decorations outside of the home. And 42% of people say between October 1st and the 15th.
0: Okay.
1: 18% said the 16th through the 30th. 16% said between Labor Day and September 30th. And 3% said on Halloween.
0: Wow.
1: You get one day.
0: You can look at them tonight and they're gone.
1: Another 3% said before Labor Day. And then another 6% said never. 12% said not sure. So I think after like the first day of fall.
0: Right.
1: Like, or after Labor Day, first day of fall, they're usually pretty close together. That's
0: so
1: fun.
0: Here's the dilemma I have.
1: Okay.
0: I'm having foot surgery November 4th.
1: Yeah.
0: But I'm known as Griswold.
1: Mm-hmm.
0: So if I do Halloween, I have a mere 3 days.
1: To take Halloween.
0: You don't
1: down.
0: Understand how much stuff I have.
1: Yeah. That's rough.
0: Like, I line my roof. That's why I'm called Griswold. What do I do? I don't know what to do.
1: We jump straight to Christmas.
0: Why are they clapping? Right, this is not...
1: Yay, foot surgery!
0: Handicap. I don't know what to do.
1: I love Halloween. Like, I love fall.
0: My kids love it. Let's, you know, I don't celebrate Halloween, quote unquote, but like my kids like to go, and we get to go talk to our neighbors. We take our kids out for, but like as far as like celebrating it, like, I mean, I have some really cool stuff that I put out. I have pumpkins that sing.
1: Cute.
0: I have a projector that I have people who show up for that stuff, but like I'm more Christmas. You know what I mean?
1: Nothing, like, just skip to Christmas and put your Christmas decorations up now so you don't have to worry about it after you have
0: people
1: your
0: are going
1: to
0: be like, what
1: surgery.
0: Is he doing?
1: You're like, I got foot surgery, guys. Don't worry about it.
0: Should I put a sign in my yard that says foot surgery? Have to put them up early.
1: Have to put them up early. Leave me alone. I will not.
0: But yeah, I'm
1: kind of
0: stuck with
1: attacks.
0: I don't know what to do. So I don't know.
1: That's a tough one. It's a tough one.
0: I don't know what to do.
1: I mean, I told you, we'll put the Christmas tree up tomorrow, so...
0: Even for me, that's too early.
1: It is too early. We'll do fall. We'll do fall first. We do need to decorate for fall around here, though.
0: I mean, honey, look around. It's scary enough.

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2: Metro News AccuWeather, partly sunny skies today, high around 73. Tonight, clear with a low around 53. And then tomorrow, partly sunny skies, a high around 80.
3: We got partly sunny skies about southern West Virginia. We're at 51 degrees with Jackson Dean on the Big Dog.

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0: Good morning.
1: Hey, do you suffer from IMS?
0: I don't even know what that means.
1: I think you suffer.
0: Oh, no.
1: I think you suffer.
0: I guess we're talking about it next.
1: Yep.
0: It's the Big Dog Morning Show.
1: Good morning.

0: All right, Jerry. What? IMS stands for Irritable Male Syndrome.
1: Well, come on.
0: Now, this is a collection of symptoms often associated with age-related testosterone decline. As men get older, of course, this isn't an official medical diagnosis.
1: Yeah, of course it's not, because it's not true.
0: Doctors and psychiatrists say that it is a useful way to describe the changes that some men experience as they get older. The term was coined back in 2001 by a Scottish scientist who was studying the hormonal changes in animals.
1: I'm not that old.
0: And men, animals, same thing. So symptoms include irritability, depression, low motivation, fatigue, trouble concentrating, sleep problems, and a loss in muscle mass and increased body fat.
1: You call me fat, lazy, and tired. I mean, it's all true. Go ahead.
0: Just roll the commercial.
1: There's a commercial?
0: Yep.
2: Is he suddenly yelling?

0: the thermostat, complaining about grocery prices, telling everyone to
1: get off my lawn.
0: Ask your doctor about Grumpitor.
1: Oh,
0: Grumpitor
1: on.
0: May reduce yelling at clouds, suspicious thermostat adjustments, and the uncomfortable urge to say,
1: back in my day.
0: Side effects may include excessive sighing, falling asleep in the recliner, forgetting why you walked into a room, and yelling at the TV.
1: Why is Madlock a woman now?
0: Do not take Grumpitor if you're already taking Common Sense. Grumpitor, because apparently everything is annoying now.
1: What happened to Pat Sajak?
2: I doubt our insurance covers this.
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4: Raleigh County man faces charges after police say he brought a handgun to a Woodrow Wilson High School football game Friday night. Beckley police say officers were alerted shortly before 9 o'clock that an adult attendee had a firearm on school property. Police say the man, identified as 20-year-old Stephon Tyrese Yancey, resisted officers before being taken into custody. Officers say they found the handgun in his possession. Yancey is charged with possessing a deadly weapon on school property, violating a protective order, and obstructing an officer. He's being held at Southern Regional Jail on a $5,000 bond. Wyoming County School Superintendent John Henry has announced his resignation, effective at the end of the day Thursday, October 1st. Henry made the announcement during Monday morning's Board of Education meeting. He said he is leaving to pursue an opportunity in the private sector and thank board members, school employees, and his family for their support. Henry became superintendent in July of 2024. He previously served as a school systems assistant superintendent of support services. The New River Gorge Regional Development Authority has selected Kelly Vickers as its new executive director. The board voted following a special meeting on Friday. Vickers is currently the chief financial officer and compliance manager for the West Virginia Solid Waste Management Board. She has nearly 20 years of public sector leadership experience and also chairs the Nicholas County Solid Waste Authority Board. Somers County Commissioner Ted Kula, who led the search committee, said Vickers stood out for her qualifications and leadership style. The authority serves Raleigh, Fayette, Nicholas, and Somers counties. The Salvation Army of Beckley will begin accepting applications for its annual Angel Tree program on October 1st. The deadline is November 7th. Eligible families in Fayette, Greenbrier, Nicholas, Pocahontas, Raleigh, Webster, and Wyoming counties can apply. They'll need a photo ID, birth certificates for children ages 14 and younger, and proof of any DHHR assistance, such as SNAP or SSI. Documents can be brought to the Salvation Army office on Robert C. Byrd Drive in Beckley or email to the local office. Angel trees will go up at area Walmarts and Crossroads Mall starting November 13th. If you see news happening, text news to 35651 to submit a tip. That's your news update. I'm Fred Persinger II.
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0: Lots of things happened on this date in history.
1: Yes.
0: Taking a look here, September 29th. Did you know that in 2013, so 13 years ago today, the Breaking Bad series finale aired on ABC.
1: Really?
0: Never seen that show.
1: I have not either.
0: And I've heard that's
1: heard
0: a really good
1: great.
0: One.
1: Great, yes. 28 years ago today in 1998, Felicity, starring Carrie Russell, debuted on the WB.
0: Is that what? Is that where your name come from?
1: No, it's not.
0: From Felicity TV show?
1: It's not where it came
0: Is that where your parents named you from?
1: No.
0: Felicity.
1: No, it's not.
0: It's what it is.
1: Yes, sure.
0: 33 years ago today, 1993, Willie Nelson was inducted into the Country Music Hall of Fame.
1: How cool.
0: Also, 41 years ago today, 1985, MacGyver.
1: MacGyver.
0: He debuted on ABC. That man could build you a shopping mall with a toothpick.
1: Nice.
0: Me, I need a YouTube video.
1: Hey, listen to this. 44 years ago today, back in 1982, the Tylenol poisoner claimed his first victim.
0: What? I don't know nothing about this.
1: So there was a total of 7 deaths in the Chicago area over a 2-day period.
0: What?
1: Before the authorities ended up determining that extra-strength Tylenol capsules had been laced with cyanide.
0: Whoa! I am going to look this up.
1: Killed 7 people in 2 days.
0: 1982. Okay.
1: Yeah.
0: I'm going to look that up.
1: It's crazy. Also, in 1916, so 110 years ago, John D. Rockefeller was declared the first American billionaire.
0: Whoa.
1: Now, that was in 1916 dollars, not 2026 dollars.
0: Oh, well,
1: so
0: the money at the time.
1: He made like as much as we do. Inflation.
0: Well, listen to this. 237 years ago today, in 1789, Congress established the modern U.S. Army.
1: Huh.
0: Freedom.
1: Freedom.
0: America.
1: That's right.
0: Big dog. On the way, we got some fast facts for you. Also, Metro News AccuWeather and lots more. It's Farley and Felicity. Big Dog Morning Show. Good morning.
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2: Weather. Metro News AccuWeather, partly sunny skies, a high around 73 today. Tonight, clear with a low around 53. And tomorrow, partly sunny skies, high around 80.
3: We got partly cloudy skies throughout southern West Virginia. We're in the mid

0: wouldn't believe how long your car sits parked.
1: Oh.
0: It's part of our Fast Facts coming up. After some Luke Bryan country, and she knows it. It's the Big Dog Morning Show with Farley and Felicity.
1: Good morning.

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1: Good morning.
0: Got some fast facts for you.
1: Yeah, okay. Weird. Did you know that Netflix has been around longer than Google? Netflix was founded in 1997, but Google wasn't founded until the following year in 1998.
0: That's crazy. See, I would have thought it would have been reversed.
1: I would have to. I feel like there's no internet without Google.
0: I did have Netflix where they mailed
1: they would
0: you
1: mail
0: the.
1: You
0: yeah,
1: that,
0: I mean, it was fun.
1: Both of these are older than me, so.
0: The average car spends 95% of its life parked.
1: Really?
0: Really think about it. You don't drive your car that much. So most of the time it's just sitting.
1: That makes my car payment more painful.
0: Right?
1: Man, I'm paying all that money for it to sit.
0: It's just out there sitting anyway.
1: It is. Okay, listen to this. Jeff Bezos.
0: That's the guy who invented Amazon.
1: Yes. Like Amazon was his creation.
0: Whoa.
1: So Jeff Bezos, his biological father was a unicycle rider for the Ringling Brothers Circus.
0: What? Is this real?
1: He divorced Jeff's mother when Jeff was only one, and he gave up custody.
0: I mean, I guess that would be his second mistake.
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0: Felicity Lynn.
1: Yes.
0: You gonna be in after 10.
1: That's right, till 2 o'clock.
0: Got more hot country on the way. Farley and Felicity, y'all have a great day. We'll talk to you early tomorrow morning. It's Dan.

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3: Weather. Metro News AccuWeather. Partly sunny skies, a high around 73 today. Tonight, clear with a low around 53. And tomorrow, partly sunny skies, high around 80.
4: We got partly cloudy skies throughout southern West Virginia. We're in the mid

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0: 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Felicity Lynn with you on your Tuesday morning with some Zach Top South of Sanity's on the Big Dog.
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We got another chance for you to guess what is in Fleroy's wallet coming up for you tomorrow. More details for you after some John Party. It's Boots Off, and it's on the Big Dog, 99.5 WJLS. And

0: No. The Big Dog, 99.5 WJLS, Felicity and Lynn, hanging out with you on your Tuesday morning. Another chance to guess what is in Fleroy's wallet's coming up for you tomorrow morning, so make sure you listen for your cue to call in during the Big Dog Morning Show with Farley and Felicity. When you hear it, be caller number 5, and you're going to get to guess what is in Fleroy's wallet. We are so super close, so make sure you're keeping track, and tomorrow morning, if you get to guess what's in Fleroy's wallet, you could get it. If you guess correctly, you're going to get a $100 Visa card, but if you are incorrect, we're going to let you know if your guess was too high or too low, and we're going to keep the guessing going the next day. It's what's in Fleroy's wallet, being brought to you by Farmer Klein & Campbell, PLLC, and the Big Dog.
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6: Dog Weather. At your news, AccuWeather. Partly sunny skies today with a high around 73. Tonight clear with a low around 53. And tomorrow partly sunny, high around

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0: the Big Dog 99.5 WJLS. Felicity and Lynn hanging out with you on your Tuesday. Hey, if you're looking for some weekend plans, Chili Night is this Saturday. It is Beckley's 35th annual Chili Night. It's this Saturday right here in downtown Beckley from 4 until 7:30. And if you stop by our Big Dog booth, we're going to have some free hot dogs. So we're grilling up hundreds of free hot dogs. You can get one while supplies last. Plus, we're going to have some Big Dog prizes as well. So we will see you this Saturday in downtown Beckley for Chili Night from 4 to 7 with the Big Dog.
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2: Dog Weather. That's your news AccuWeather. Partly sunny skies today with a high around 73. Tonight clear with a low around 53. And tomorrow partly sunny.

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Big Dog, 99.5 WJLS, Felicity and Lynn with a little bit of Dolly Parton on your Tuesday. Hey, we've got more high school football action coming your way this Friday. The Woodrow Wilson Flying Eagles are taking on the Winfield Generals for homecoming this week. So you can join Fred Persinger II and Jacob Morris this Friday night for all that action, beginning at 7 o'clock with their pregame, followed by kickoff at 7:30. It's all right here on the Big Dog.

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1: Dog Weather. At your news, AccuWeather. Partly sunny skies today with a high around 73. Tonight, clear with a low around 53. And tomorrow, partly sunny, high around

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0: the Big Dog, 99.5 WJLS, Felicity and Lynn with Stella Lefty's Boston. We got another chance for you to guess what is in Fleroy's wallet coming up before you tomorrow morning. So lock it in to the Big Dog Morning Show with Farley and Felicity and listen for your cue to call in. Once you hear it, be caller number 5 and you get to guess what's in Fleroy's wallet. And we are so, so close. So I hope you've been keeping track. If you're caller number 5, you get to guess what's in Fleroy's wallet. And if you get it correct, you are going to get a $100 Visa card. If you're incorrect, we're going to keep the guesses going and let you know if you were too high or too low. Narrow it down just a bit more. So it's What is in Fleroy's Wallet being brought to you by Farmer Klein and Campbell, PLLC, and the Big Dog.
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I know you're feeling like you just can't win, but you're trying.

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5: That's your news AccuWeather. Partly sunny skies today with a high around 73. Tonight clear with a low around 53. And tomorrow partly sunny, high around

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Some Winona on the All Request Lunch Break for Princeton. Now I got Graylin James with Water at a Wedding. It's on the All Request Lunch Break right here on the Big Dog 995 WJLS.

0: 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They are open. That number is the same. 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
2: Weather. That's your news AccuWeather. Partly sunny skies today with a high around 73. Tonight clear with a low around 53. And tomorrow partly sunny, high around 83.

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I got Wes, some Kane Brown for Beckley on the All Request Lunch Break. Here's Lauren Elena and Chase Matthew now. All My Exes is on the Big Dog 99.5 WJLS.

0: 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Felicity and Lynn hanging out on the All Request Lunch Break. It's brought to you by Lewis Nissan. 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It's a dealer that never sleeps. We're bringing you your requests for the All Request Lunch Break. Still got some time to get those in. The number is 1-800-995-9557. Ronnie Millsap's on the way on the Big Dog.
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2: Dog Weather. That's your news AccuWeather. Partly sunny skies today with a high around 73. Tonight clear with a low around 53. And tomorrow partly sunny, high around

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the big dog, 99.5 WJLS, Felicity and Lynn, with a new one from Hudson Westbrook that I have really been loving here lately. It's called Painted You Pretty, and it's on the big dog, 99.5 WJLS.

0: Big Dog 99.5 WJLS, Felicity and Lynn with some Alan Jackson. Don't rock the jukebox. It's on your Tuesday afternoon. We got another chance for you to guess what's in Leroy's wallet coming up tomorrow. So make sure you are locking it in to the Big Dog Morning Show with Farley and Felicity. Listen in for that cue to call in once you hear it. Be caller number 5. Caller number 5 is going to get to guess what's in Leroy's wallet, and we are so close. So if you're able to guess what's in Leroy's wallet correctly, you're going to get a $100 Visa card. If you're incorrect, we'll let you know if your guess was too high or too low, and we're going to keep the guessing going the next day. So make sure you are listening for What's in Leroy's Wallet, being brought to you by Firmer, Klein & Campbell, PLLC, and the Big Dog.
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7: 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Partly sunny skies today with a high around 73. Tonight clear with a low around 53. And tomorrow partly sunny, high around 80.

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0: The Big Dog, 99.5 WJLS, Phyllis, Sydney, and Lynn hanging out with you on your Tuesday afternoon. If you're looking for some weekend plans, this Saturday is Beckley's 35th annual Chili Night from 4 until 7:30. You can stop by our Big Dog booth for a free hot dog while supplies last. We're going to be giving out hundreds of free hot dogs and even some Big Dog prizes as well. So we'll see you this Saturday at Chili Night from 4 until 7:30 with the Big Dog.
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About 2 o'clock, here's Dan and Shay, Say So on the Big Dog.

0: 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How'd you get so jaded? Who made you like this? Who gave you these problems? Even I can't see.
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3: 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Partly sunny skies today with a high around 73. Tonight clear with a low around 53. And tomorrow partly sunny, high around 80.

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Back

The Big Dog, 99.5 WJLS. Chris Stapleton and Jeffrey Joe checking in. Getting ready to finish off a Tuesday. Here's Co Wetzel and Ella Langley.

0: 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Always good to have a backup, just in case. Morgan Wallen and Jeffrey Joe with you. Hey, good afternoon. Hope your Tuesday's going good on the home stretch toward the end of a Tuesday work day. Hopefully you're having a good one. And we are still looking for a winner with what's in Fleroy's wallet with free money giveaway. And a chance for you to win once again tomorrow morning with the Big Dog Morning Show with Farley and Felicity. We're getting so close to that amount right now. I'm surprised that we haven't gotten it already, but wow. I'll bet we get a winner tomorrow. It could be you. Listen to the Big Dog Morning Show with Farley and Felicity. Listen for your cue to call in. Be the fifth caller when you do. And guess the amount that you think is in Fleroy's wallet. Of course, if you guess that correct amount, you win a $100 Visa gift card. If you guess incorrectly, we'll tell you if you're too low or too high. And of course, the key is keeping notes and keeping track of the wrong guesses. And it's all powered by Farmer Klein & Campbell, PLLC, with what's in Fleroy's wallet. And the Big Dog, 99.5 WJLS at WJLS.com.
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2: Metro News AccuWeather. Mostly cloudy for the rest of the afternoon with peaks of sunshine. Daytime high 72. Clear tonight, late night fog, overnight low 52. And Wednesday, clouds and sunshine. Mixing it up. Daytime high tomorrow near 80. Right now it's 66 at the Big Dog.

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Checking in for Jay Cohen and Jeffrey Joe with Back-to-Back Country on your radio. Here's Zach Topp, South of Sanity. It's on The Big Dog.

0: 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It's Kane Brown on the radio with Jeffrey Joe. Thanks for listening here on National Coffee Day. I'm sure you've had a few cups of coffee. Every day is National Coffee Day for you, then it's nothing special. But happy National Coffee Day to you. Everybody's talking about coffee. And apparently Orlando, Florida, is number one on the annual list of best coffee cities. And with coffee prices up, many places have deals that sell coffee all over the place. 66% of us drink coffee every day. And a study looked into the most popular coffee beverage in every state. Espresso takes the top spot in 28 states of the USA, mainly in the Northeast and out West. Lattes are popular in 14 states, and cappuccino is preferred in 11 states. You know, I just like a regular cup of coffee with some cream in it. That'll do it for me. Maybe two or three of those in the morning to get rolling. But happy National Coffee Day, and more hot country to go with your coffee. Jameson Rogers coming up, Laney Wilson. Kenny Chesney coming up a little bit later on 99.5 WJLS, the Big Dog in Country. And at WJLS.com.
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Waterproof makeup ain't made for a breakup. On a Saturday night, then I say, how you been? 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

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Hey, good afternoon. It is 3:08 with Jeffrey Jubb. Back to that country roller. John Party on the Big Dog. Jeez.

Big Dog 99.5 WJLS. Taking a step back with Shania Twain and Jeffrey Joe with you. 3:15. Got a day in the country coming up here in just a bit. Cody Johnson coming up right after Lauren Elena. Chase Matthew. All My Exes. It's on the Big Dog. Another bar.

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0: 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Cody Johnson in for you. Here's the fall. Hey, good afternoon. It's Jeffrey Joe at 321 here this Tuesday. Another day in the country. It's the 29th of September, 2026. And on this day in the country in 2014, Carrie Underwood released her single, Something in the Water. That would go number one for Carrie. And today in 2009, Miranda Lambert released her breakthrough album, Revolution, featuring White Liar, The House That Built Me, Heart Like Mine, and Only Prettier. That took her to the next level. And today in 2007, Roy Clark invited Josh Turner to join the Grand Ole Opry, become a member. And today in the year 2000, Keith Urban made his solo debut performance on the Grand Ole Opry 26 years ago today. That is a day in the country on the Big Dog, 99.5 WJLS. Are you ready for Luke Bryan, Zach John King, Bailey Zimmerman? That's coming up a little bit later right here on the Big Dog.
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2: 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In a clear skies tonight, late night fog, overnight low 52. Wednesday, clouds and sunshine mixing it up. Highs tomorrow 80, and then for Thursday, mostly sunny. High 82, right now at 65 at the Big Dog. 92.

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Number one for country, number one fury is Jeffrey Joe. Headed toward the end of a Tuesday workday, slowly but surely getting there. And Riley Green is on the radio for Sophia. It's on the Big Dog.

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1: Metro News AccuWeather. Clear tonight, late night fog, overnight low 52. Wednesday, clouds and sunshine mixing it up. High tomorrow, near 80. 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

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It's Jeffrey Jeff. Here's Luke Combs on the Big Dog.

The Big Dog, 99.5 WJLS, number one for country, number one, period. Yeah, yeah, it's Jeff and Joe, 4:15. Country music newbie Kevin Powers with Shaboozy. The song is called Move On. It's on The Big Dog.

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0: 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Better Me For You. Jeffrey Joe with you. Thanks for listening. Station giving away free money with what's in Fleroy's wallet. Little extra cash for you. Up for grabs, of course. We're getting close to the current amount. We're getting real close. I bet somebody gets it tomorrow. Could be you. 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Of course, be the fifth caller when you hear your cue to call in tomorrow morning. And guess between $1 and $99.50. Now, we've definitely narrowed it down from that. 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And ultimately, somebody's going to win the money after we narrow it down. 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
2: Yeah, Metro News AccuWeather. Look at it. Clear skies tonight. Late night fog and overnight low 52. Wednesday, clouds and sunshine mixing it up. High tomorrow, 80 and sunshine Thursday, high 82. Right now, 65 at the Big

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And Jeffrey Joe is Jelly Roll for Beckley. Done the Big Dog. 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
2: Big Dog Weather. Metro News AccuWeather. Clear tonight, late night fog, low 52. Wednesday, clouds and sunshine mix it enough. High tomorrow near 80. Then for Thursday, mostly sunny.
3: High 82.
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It's 5 o'clock. 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

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Welcome to Quitin Time. Yeah, be careful traveling, getting to where you're going out and about with some congestion and some traffic to negotiate with as you're headed home or wherever your destination is, running errands or what have you. Just use some caution. Be careful getting there. We'll get the usual congestion at the usual places and no major accidents to report to you so far. Some congestion and crowded traffic at the Beckley Plaza Mall area, Raleigh Mall area of Robert C. Byrd Drive. Also, Byrd Drive there by Walmart in MacArthur area. North Eisenhower Drive, crowded and congested, but moving once again. Chili's and Beckley Crossing and Chick-fil-A, those areas up and down North Eisenhower Drive. Some crowded, congested traffic, but moving. And Ritter Drive, Beaver Daniel, Shady. Even looking pretty decent. Get some congestion in some of those areas of Beaver Daniel Shady, 19 southbound and northbound of Ritter Drive, but moving. And Harper Road, crowded traffic as you get close to the restaurants there. Outback and Texas and McDonald's and Dairy Queen and those areas there of Harper Road, some crowded traffic and congestion. Once again, no major accidents to report to you. Use caution getting to your destination. Click it or ticket. That's Big Dog Traffic in the 5 o'clock traffic jam on the radio at 5.

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Let's go places. Be careful getting there. Hey, let's win some free money. Yeah, that'd get your attention. You know, every little bit helps. As you guess what's in Fleroy's wallet, the current amount is just about to be cracked, I believe. We've been so close the past couple of mornings. Hopefully we'll get a winner tomorrow. I bet we do. Guessing what's in Fleroy's wallet. If you do, you win a $100 Visa gift card, and it's kind of fun to play. Keep track of the wrong guesses and keep notes. And listen up for the Big Dog Morning Show with Farley and Felicity. We call her 5 when you hear your cue to call in tomorrow morning during the morning show. And guess how much money you think is in Fleroy's wallet. We are real close right now. People have been hitting all around the

mouths. So hopefully you figured it out by now if you've been keeping track. Of course, to listen for your cue to call in, be caller 5, guess the amount. If you do guess that, you get that Visa gift card, $100. If you guess incorrectly, we'll let you know if you're too low or too high. And keep guessing as you keep track of those wrong guesses. It's brought to you by Farmer, Klein & Campbell, PLLC. Doggone it, we're going to get a winner tomorrow. I can feel it. It's a big dog, 99.5 WJLS at Morehead Country with Riley Green, Luke Bryan, and lots more on the way. We finish off this Tuesday. Two down, three to go till the weekend. And we'll get there before you know it with the big

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1: That's your day's AccuWeather. We are looking at clear skies tonight, some late night fog. So watch out for late night travel tonight. Lows right around 52. Then for Wednesday, cloud to sunshine, mixing it up tomorrow. Daytime high 80. And sunshine Thursday, high 82. Right now it's 64 at the

0: and making us all feel real good about ourselves. Thanks, Doug. Good grief. Hey, it's Jeffrey Joe. 5 o'clock traffic jams. What it's supposed to be. 5:33. 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Let's go places. Everything looking pretty decent out and about right now. No major accidents to report to you, as far as we can tell. Just the usual congestion at the usual places here this afternoon as we finish off a Tuesday. More hot country. We're definitely going to pick up the pace with Jason Aldean next. Lauren Elaine a little bit later with Chase Matthew right here. 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
1: Metro News AccuWeather, looking at clear skies tonight, late night fog, overnight low 52. Then for Wednesday, clouds and sunshine tomorrow, daytime high 80. And currently got 65 now.

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The Big Dog 99.5 WJLS giving away free money with what's in Fleroy's wallet. Founded by Farmer Clyde and Campbell, PLLC with Jeffrey Joe. Good evening. Here's Hudson Westbrook for Daniels on The Big Dog.

0: 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Post Malone and Luke Combs and Jeffrey Joe. Hey, good evening. So we finish off another day in the country, 29th of September, 2026. And this day in the country in 2014, Carrie Underwood released her single, Something in the Water, number one smash for Carrie Underwood. And today in 2009, Miranda Lambert released her monumental album, the one that put her and took her to the next level, Revolution, featuring White Liar, The House That Built Me, Heart Like Mine, and Only Prettier. Miranda Lambert's Revolution, her third album, dropped today in 2009. And on this day in the country in 2007, the legendary Roy Clark invited Josh Turner to join the Grand Ole Opry. And today in 2000, 26 years ago today, Keith Urban made his solo debut performance on the Grand Ole Opry after he left his band, The Ranch. And today in the country, Big Dog, 99.5 WJLS at WJLS.com.
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1: Dog Weather. Metro News AccuWeather. Clear skies tonight, late night fog overnight, low 52. Wednesday, clouds and sunshine, high near 80. And sunshine Thursday, high 82. At your Metro News AccuWeather, on the

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seen a big Montana sky. 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London, Paris, paradise. 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Other scenes come to think I missed them all. And damn, babe,

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12: Metro News AccuWeather. Clear skies tonight, late night fog overnight, low 52. Wednesday, clouds and sunshine, high near 80. And sunshine Thursday, high 82. It's your Metro News AccuWeather on the Big Dog.

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Back

got it on Mikey V After Dark, welcoming you to a Turn It Up Tuesday. The big dog is 99.5 WJLS. Turn it all the way up. Co Wetzel, Ella Langley, and Jaded on your big dog.

0: We are the Big Dog, 99.5 WJLS, Mikey V After Dark, and who doesn't love a nice big heaping bowl of chili, right? Well, that's exactly what it's all about this upcoming Saturday, and a Beckley 35th Annual Chili Night is coming up this upcoming Saturday in downtown Beckley from 4 until 7:30, and the Big Dog is there. Come on, buy it. We're going to be grilling up some hot dogs. They go great with a nice bowl of chili, I promise you that. Put some of that chili on top of the dogs, and it's chef's kiss right there. And you can get one while supplies last. Plus, we'll have lots of Big Dog prizes there, too. It's this Saturday from 4 to 7:30 at Beckley's Chili Night with a Big Dog.
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2: The Metro News AccuWeather forecast calling for a clear sky tonight, just a little bit chilly, going down to the lower 50s. Then for tomorrow, your Wednesday, partly sunny and warm with a high close to 80, and a carbon copy on Thursday. More of that sunshine, again a high of 80.

0: Hello, we give you a little country high. The Big Dog is 99.5 WJLS. And the Beckley Flying Eagles are going to be flying high this upcoming Friday night as there's more Beckley Flying Eagles football right here. And the Beckley Flying Eagles, they welcome the 2-2 Winfield Generals for homecoming this upcoming Friday night. Fred Persinger II and Jacob Morris make the call, starting at 7 o'clock with the pregame and kick at 7:30. And right after the game is done, it's high school game night featuring the best games from all across the Mountain State. Keep it right here on your home for Friday Night Lights, the Big Dog, 99.5 WJLS.
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